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Pittsburgh's Wish 99.7. One of the things that like kind of calms my mind is vacation planning. 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Some of them are just dreams. But this is why I really can't take a summer vacation. 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Flights, crazy expensive. 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

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Taylor Swift's big wedding day is coming up July 3rd. Selena Gomez is going to be there. A bunch of Kansas City Chiefs players. 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